Bringing us to 28 minutes past six, the music of Johann Schaeber, the Sinfonia for Four in the key of A. And that was a performance by the Concerto Copenhagen. Andrew Mance was their conductor. Partly cloudy is the expected top temperature. Well, it's not, of course, but the expected top temperature is 25. The partly cloudy day is in prospect. Showers tomorrow, wind increasing and a top of 22. So I thought let's go to medieval Finland. A group called Retrova Ensemble, and they're directed by Marcus Tapio, in an anonymous work from the 16th century in Finland. Let's have a listen. Omnis mundus jukundete.

We had three pieces, including that third and fourth movements from Nicola Porpora's cello concerto in the key of G, where Giovanni Solima was the cellist with the European Community Chamber Orchestra. Ivan Adland, the conductor there. But that music for cello and orchestra was preceded by, firstly, the singing by the Retrova Ensemble, the anonymous Finnish work, Omnis Mundus Jungunteta. And that middle piece was a lute solo, also anonymous, The French King's Mask. And the performance there was by Ron McFarlane on the lute. So they've brought us to 18 minutes to 7. This is Daybreak on 3MBS. The Radiothon will get into full stretch from about 8 o'clock this morning, and that will be every day and through until 8 p.m. You'll hear a lot more about the Radiothon, but it is on at the moment, and of course the Radiothon exists to raise funds to maintain the station. We've just reopened the library here. And, of course, that took a fair bit of effort. The contributions from lots of people, including the convent here, had some damage caused by insects, as sometimes happens to wooden structures. But now the library's reopened. It reopened, in fact, on Wednesday. There was an official opening, which I wasn't able to attend. Coming up next, we'll go backwards to the 17th century. We're in the 18th century with that Porpora. 17th century music, and Philip Pickett is directing his own composition here. When I say going back to the 17th century, because Philip Pickett composed it, then clearly it wasn't composed itself in the 17th century, but it's in the style nonetheless. The style of Girolamo Fontini, the New London Consort.

0: That was a fanfare, and you would have probably thought that it was composed in the 17th century, considering how Philip Pickett was able to imitate that style, and in fact it was the style of Girolamo Fantini, for four trumpets, four sackbuts and timpani, the music of Philip Pickett, who was himself directing the New London Consort. It's 13 minutes to 7. This is Daybreak.
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We began with the cello of Vivaldi, in the sense that he composed the Sonata No. 2 in F, RV41. It was the second of the largos. There are four movements, two largos and two allegros. We heard the second of the largos. And the cellist was Nicolas Chapuis. The harpsichord... Maybe, actually, the cello, it seems, was made by this fellow called Nicolas Chapuis. But anyway, Christoph Cohen was also there with the harpsichord player Christopher Hogwood. But then we followed up with the music of Karl Ditters von Dittersdorf, the Allegro from his Concerto for Oboe and Orchestra in the key of G. And in that performance, Hans Holliger was the oboe player with the Camerata band, conducted by Thomas Ferry. I was just looking at the Radiothon prizes. There are plenty of good prizes at the end of the Radiothon, about at least a half a dozen major prizes. They're all very valuable, and they're all provided by strong supporters of the station. For example, Cinema Nova, the House of Pianos, the Flinders Quartet, Sofitel Melbourne on Collins, the MSO. There's also prizes provided by the Australian Festival of Chamber Music, which is in Cairns this year, otherwise known as Gimoy, it appears. That's the Indigenous name. And there are prizes provided by Victorian Opera and from Imperial Measures Distilling, which is in South Australia. So plenty of great prizes. We'll tell you more about that during the course of the day and for the rest of the month, I imagine. There'll also be daily prizes. They'll be drawn probably, is it Monday that they'll be drawn, or tomorrow maybe? And they'll be drawn by someone who subscribes on any particular day. For example, there are three prizes available for people who subscribe today, a different set of three prizes for those who subscribe tomorrow, and on and on until the end of the month. So you'll hear more about the Radiothon as the day progresses. In the meantime, some music of Franz Richter.

0: Well, it's brought us to 1 minute past seven, the music of Franz Richter. His symphony in B-flat, that was the final movement, marked Presto. And we heard the Slovak Chamber Orchestra, Bogdan Vakal, he was the conductor. This is Daybreak on 3MBS FM. There's a phone number you can use, which it says here, if you want to make a text, because of course people now use their phones to make texts on a regular basis. As it turns out, I'm not one of those people. In fact, I forgot to bring my phone with me today. So if anyone wanted to give me a call, which isn't all that common, then I wouldn't be able to answer it anyway. In fact, the only person who normally does is my wife, and then when she phones more often than not, I haven't got it with me, or I can't get it to answer before she's before the phone goes to message bank. So anyway, I'm pretty hopeless with the phone. So apparently, for texting, if you want to do that, if you're adept in that task. Go to 0485 011 0035. So that's if you want to text. So I'm not entirely sure anyone will see your text just at the moment. It is pretty early in the morning, as you can imagine. But anyway, 0485 011 0035 for texting. To speak to somebody at 3MBS, and the only person here at the moment is yours truly. Well, that's 94161035, which is and has been the standard number for a long time. 94161035, if you wish to speak to somebody, including me. The Bureau says partly cloudy and a top of 25 today.
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0: Opening the second hour of Daybreak, the music of Stanislav Moniuszko, the overture to his opera Halka. We heard the National Philharmonic Orchestra, it says here, in Warsaw, conducted by Witold Rowicki. It was recorded way back in 1964. 13 minutes past seven, this is Daybreak on 3MBS.
1: 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Three performances only from April 26th at the Athenaeum Theatre. 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

0: Well, that was the music of Bizet, and the Bizet was, of course, from Carmen. It was when the urchins go marching around. We heard a performance which featured Claudio Abbado with the London Symphony Orchestra and the George Watson's College Boys Chorus. They were joined by Placido Domingo with Robert Lloyd and Stuart Harling. Now, I think I've got Adam here. Are you there, Adam?
1: Indeed I am. Good morning, Mark.
0: How's it going?
1: And good morning, everybody listening. And we are, of course, in the middle of the 3MBS Radiothon. Well, not in the middle. We're right at the very beginning.
0: We're at the second day.
1: Well, you know.
0: So, yeah, we'll be telling our listeners more about the Radiothon in earnest from 8 o'clock, but there are some things that we might just mention now if you've got something in front of you.
1: Yeah, look, those who subscribe, and you can and probably you can call us to subscribe 94161035 and we'll take your call and all your details, but probably the easiest way, I would say, is go online and hit the subscribe button. But when you do subscribe, there are major prizes you can win throughout the whole, like at the end of the Radiothon. And the first one's particularly interesting to me, unlimited movies for a whole year from Cinema Nova. I would love that. But also there's a daily prize pack. So you've got a fairly good chance of winning the daily prize pack. And today's the basically three things on offer. There's a double pass to the German Film Festival, a double pass to Circus Showcase at Gasworks. Have you been to Gasworks, Mark?
0: I haven't, not for a while.
1: I really like Gasworks. And a double pass to

0: And the first piano concerto by Ludwig van Beethoven, that was the Rondo movement there, Opus 15, in case anybody's trying to track it down. I do love Beethoven.
1: Yeah, I like Beethoven too. I often thought to myself, particularly with Mozart when he died so young, what music might have been like had he not died so young, and that between Beethoven and Mozart, cross-fertilizing each other's outlook.
0: Beethoven died relatively young too, he's only in his 50s.
1: But, as the two of them weren't really composing in the same era, so I think Mozart dies
0: one was the young,
1: 35
0: the young Turk.
1: Years earlier than Beethoven does.
0: Yeah.
1: So, just had they been alive and composing at the same time, it would have been interesting to see what music.
0: Like a kind of, it'd be like a kind of classical music / romantic ping pong.
1: Well, they might have been at war with each other.
0: Yeah, that would have been fun.
1: But they, I imagine they might have produced some pretty remarkable stuff, even though they produced remarkable stuff in their own lifetimes. Yeah, that's right. So we're in the Radiothon, but we're not going to speak too much just about the Radiothon for the moment, but I can tell you that the phone number to call is 94161035 if you want to pledge a subscription by phone, or you can go to 3mbs.org.au and do so online.

0: the voice of Marilyn Horne, and she was singing with the London Symphony Orchestra. Richard Bonning, the conductor. Richard Duval used to be one of our patrons here at 3MBS, but he had nothing to do with that performance. The Bolero by Luigi Arditi.
1: She had really quite an amazing final note there, didn't she? What a voice.
0: Marilyn Horne was a great mezzo. She was singing in the period of great singers with Luciano Pavarotti and Joan Sutherland. They often sang together.
1: The golden era?
0: Seemingly.
1: Is every era in the past the golden era? I don't know.
0: It becomes like that in your memory, doesn't it?
1: It does.
0: It is the Radiothon, but don't forget, after daybreak this morning, Sounding Brass will come with Ian Lingard. That'll be followed by Art Weekly on FM, or if you're on digital, Primula Musica is at 10 with Tom Donnelly. So we'll tell them more about the Radiothon a bit later, Adam.
1: All right.
0: Okay.

0: And I would say that that piece of music was very summery indeed. Very, it has the instructions très animé, which means very animated. And summer, of course, is the theme of this week of our Radiothon.
1: That's right. The Radiothon's going to be, when I turn up my microphone, it's going to be set out the weeks as seasons.
0: As seasons, I think that so four seasons, 4 weeks of the Radiothon, and that fits in absolutely perfectly. Vincent Dundy with Très Animé. That's the second movement of his string quartet, number 2 in E major.
1: Who was the performing group?
0: Oh, the performing group was the Kodai Quartet, who did an absolutely sterling job to make that sound particularly summery just for us.
1: And it brought us to 17. Well, it's coming up to, 17. I'm just looking at this clock here at the moment. 17 minutes to 8. It's just turned it.
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0: Well, that was the well-known and popular In a Monastery Garden by Albert Cataldi, the Royal Philharmonic Orchestra and Chorus, conducted by Eric Rogers.
1: Have you ever been in a monastery garden, Mark? I have.
0: I don't know that I've been into a monastery. I've been into plenty of church gardens, but I don't know about monasteries.
1: Yeah, I think they're usually lovely and well-tended, and no wonder it had such a calm and peaceful air to it.
0: Well, this convent is sort of, you know, if it had been much bigger, it might have been called the monastery rather than the convent.
1: Well, for those who don't know, in fact, 3MBS broadcasts out of the Abbotsford convent, not the convent itself, but we broadcast out of a building on the grounds of the convent. So behind me, because I'm sitting here facing Mark, and behind me is the actual convent itself. And you can actually just walk inside and wander around and have a bit of a look. And indeed, if you feel like it, I think you have to arrange this, but you can even have a little tour of 3MBS if you want. You just give us a call and we'll arrange it for you. You can come and have a look at all the studios.
0: That's right. You can come today if somebody's here, I'm sure. I'm just looking at, we were talking about monastery gardens and convents. Outside that window, which is behind you, I can see two hibiscus seeming. It looks like they're hibiscus, though with these glasses, I'm not sure I can see clearly. But there's two flowering plants out there. They look like hibiscus. And it is the convent garden.
1: Given your difficulty with the glasses, it's not two people having a conversation. It's genuinely two hibiscus. Yeah, okay, all right. I'll take your word for it.
0: All right, so this is 3MBS. This is the Radiothon. We'll tell you more about the Radiothon before too long. But don't forget the phone number, 9416 1035. There is an online address too that you can go to.
1: 3mbs.org.au. And if you just go onto the website, and it'll be fairly obvious where to go to subscribe. And you'll actually see a list of choices. There are different types of subscriptions. There's the standard subscription. There are concession subscriptions. 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
0: And they're what they often call the passionate subscription.
1: Oh, passionate. 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
0: You have to be very passionate. 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

0: Errol's Bounce, a composition by Errol Garner, transcribed by Joanna McGregor, who was the pianist.
1: And we are at the beginning end of the 3MBS Radiothon, and we're encouraging you to subscribe. Why? 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

0: And a very sudden ending there to the dancer from. It's back again.
1: It's because the CDs.
0: We've had a. Oh, no wonder. That would be really very impressive if the orchestra actually did that. That could be. If that gives any composer out there an idea for a way of composing. That was Yevgeny Svetlanov conducting the USSR Academic Symphony Orchestra in that rather slightly interrupted version of The Dancer from his second suite by Anton Arensky.
1: Yeah, rather sad that poor Anton got interrupted like that, but
0: But he'd be happy.
1: These are the technical.
0: He'd be happy to be played on 3MBS either way.
1: And he's only been dead for 120 years or thereabouts.
0: Right.
1: Unfortunately, most of the people that we play their music are not with us, but they left us a legacy, which is something that we sample on 3MBS. Anyway, it's 8 o'clock, so let's listen to. Some interesting information.
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0: That was Václav Neumann with the Czech Philharmonic playing the music of Julius Fučík, his concert overture Miramare.
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0: Gruppe aus dem Tartarus, Deutsch 583 of Schubert, in an orchestration by Max Reger. We heard Michael Lewis, the baritone, with the Adelaide Symphony Orchestra, and David Porcelain, the conductor. It's 8:15. This is Daybreak, and it's Adam and Mark here on the Radiothon. Adam?
1: Yes, indeed.
0: Hang on a second, Adam. Just hang on a second. Now?
2: Yeah, Max turned on my microphone. I will say, if you are a... Of course, we love it when you resubscribe to 3MBS. But can I say, if you're a new subscriber, you get a triple bang because you get to go into the draw for new subscriber Radiothon prizes. 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And it's really worthwhile, especially if you're a new subscriber, you've been listening to 3MBS, you know, you've been listening with a guilty conscience, let's face it.
0: But you are one of the luckiest people but in the world.
2: 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We will actually physically pick up and have a bit of a chat to you and take your details. 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This will be drawn at the end of the Radiothon. For example, a getaway for two people at the Park Royal Monash Melbourne and tickets to the Affinity Quartet. This one I particularly like because I'm a bit of a film buff. So a 6 multi-pass from the Melbourne International Film Festival, basically one of the premier film festivals in Australia, and a relaxing weekend experience. This is only for new subscribers, mind you. A relaxing weekend experience in Geelong, staying at the Crown Plaza in Geelong, double pass to a gallery exhibition, and a bottle of cherry gin and a gin tasting voucher at the Anther Distillery. That's on top of going into the daily prize draw.
0: Lots of people are into gin nowadays, it seems to be.
2: Gin is the thing.
0: Yeah, that's right. It seems to be the alcohol du jour.
2: Du jour, and all sorts of variations of gin. 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

0: That was music of Christian Sinding. The Violin Concerto No. 1 in A, Opus 45, and the middle movement marked Andante. The violinist was Henning Kraggerud, and the Bournemouth Symphony Orchestra was conducted by Beata Engeset. It's 25 minutes past 8, Adam.
1: Yeah, it is, and if you want to know how much, because we've been spruiking the Radiothon, which is on at the moment, which is basically to raise, fundamentally it's just to raise money to support the station and all its ongoing processes, you know, the maintenance and the etc. But also, you know, throw in a few new things. We do need to renew equipment and repair it and stuff like that. This is one area where the cost of living crisis hasn't quite hit, because I do notice that the cost of a subscription to 3MBS has not gone up since last year. So I'll tell you what, a classic subscription, this would be basically you or me, $95, that gets you guilt-free listening for the entire year. Concession, $75. Now, if you are a jobbing muso, $55. How do they prove? Do you have to play over the phone to prove that?
0: Poor music composers
1: show your union card or something.
0: Yeah.
1: If it's too much to stump up $95 for a classic subscription or $75 for a concession, you can actually go into a monthly payment, and that's only $8 a month, which works out to roughly approximately $2. A week, which is really quite amazing.
0: It's actually, unlike a lot of those monthly subscriptions, it's only $96 a year.
1: Yeah, it's not. You're not paying more for just taking a monthly subscription, less than what's a coffee these days? It's almost like $6 or something like that if you go to a cafe.
0: Yeah, $5 to $6.
1: Third of a coffee.
0: Anyway,
1: a week.
0: We're supposed to be talking about these things in terms of summer.
1: Well, it'll certainly give you a summery feel to subscribe to 3MBS. It'd make you feel absolutely fantastic.

0: fantastic. You'll have you know, you'll have sunshine in your soul
1: the whole of the month and then the whole of the year.
0: Absolutely. Right. 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

0: the music of Edward McDowell. The Joy of Autumn. Yes, we're talking about summer, but nonetheless, The Joy of Autumn. This is the season of autumn. In fact, the leaves on my tree are starting to cause me some grief. I'm going to have to, when I get home today, have to get up into the gutters to clean it out, because there is some rain coming, according to the Bureau. Partly cloudy and 25 is the forecast. James Barbagallo was the pianist. Don't forget, this is the Radiothon, so go to 3mbs.org.au, follow the prompts there to subscribe, or phone 94161035. 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

0: And that, as you heard, was a live performance of Huapango by José Moncayo, and the performance by the BBC Concert Orchestra, conducted by Miguel Hath Bedoya. 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
1: The electrifying Andrea Lamb joins the Melbourne Symphony Orchestra this July for Tchaikovsky's first piano concerto. Led by Norwegian conductor Tabitha Berglund, journey through Wilhelm Stenhammer's cinematic Excelsior before arriving in Sibelius's Finnish homeland with his second symphony. Andrea Lamb plays Tchaikovsky July 16 to 18 at Arts Centre Melbourne, Hamer Hall and Costa Hall Geelong. 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

0: That was music by Kurt Atterberg, the Allegro Molto movement, from his Concerto for Horn and Orchestra, Opus 28. The the horn player, was Søren Hermansen. The Umea Symfonietta was conducted by Edvard Tidsjell. And the time is about 12 and a half minutes to nine.
1: And the theme of this year's Radiothon is the seasons. And each week of our Radiothon, we're focusing on a different season. This first week, we're starting off with summer. And I think that little horn piece was perfect for a kind of like a summer...
0: Sort of summery piece.
1: Yeah, I think so too. You know, happiness, a bit jaunty. Now, if you do subscribe to the Radiothon... Well, I shouldn't say if... Let's rewind on that one. When you subscribe to the 3MBS Radiothon, you've got a whole month, but don't leave it until the last second. You will go into a daily prize draw, and for today, it's a double pass to the German Film Festival, a double pass to a circus showcase at Gasworks. That's the finalists. A showcase of the finalists of the Gasworks Circus Professional Development Program. And you can see, you know, the future of and the next wave of contemporary circus performers, and a double pass to see Daniel Hope, the British violinist, in recital at the Melbourne Recital Centre. 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I won't talk about those just yet, but if you do want to subscribe, 94161035 or 3mbs.org.au. And how much is it going to... Look, there are different levels of subscription. We've got... A musician subscription, that's $55, concession $75, and classic $95. 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

0: The Whistler and His Dog by Arthur Pryor. We heard the Palm Court Theatre Orchestra with Associated Barking, and their director was Anthony Godwin. This is 3MBS. 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

0: And that was an orchestration of the music of Samuel Maikapa, his Minuet Opus 4, number 8. 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

0: So we've been listening to the music of Robert Bing. 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

Hello and a very good morning to you. I hope you're well. It's a gorgeous morning and nice and warm in Melbourne. Welcome to Sounding Brass on 3MBS 103.5 FM. I'm Ian Lingard, and if you've been listening a bit earlier, you would know that May is Radiothon month for 3MBS. 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But if you're a regular listener to Sounding Brass, I'd like you to think maybe it's time for me to subscribe or resubscribe, because I love the program and I'd love to keep it on air. 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

what a version there. That is wonderful, up-tempo, energetic. 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Or ring us, 9416 1035. And I'll talk to you later about that again and all the sorts of prizes that you'll be eligible to be in the draw for. Well, there's lots of things happening in the world that might disturb us, but it's a beautiful world. As David King and the Yorkshire Building Society Band remind us, with some of Ken Downey's music.

All things bright and beautiful, all things, all creatures great and small. That's lovely music arranged by Ken Downey and played there by David King and YBS Band. Now, while I was playing that, were you thinking, I love this program, I love 3MBS, I really ought to subscribe, help keep us on air. Will you do that? Well, let me tell you a little bit about it. The subscriptions start from a concession at $75 for a year. 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And it goes up to super subscriptions for $300, and two-thirds of that is tax-deductible. 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Please help us stay on air. Well, we heard about all things bright and beautiful in that last piece, but Gustav Holst, he actually dreamed of worlds beyond our own. Here's Black Dyke Band with an arrangement of Stephen Roberts, by Stephen Roberts, of Jupiter from the Planets.

Stunning music of Gustav Holst, played there by Black Dyke Band, Jupiter from the Planets. Well, while that was playing, you were thinking, yes, I'd like to subscribe to 3MBS. I wonder what some of those major prizes are. Well, here, let me tell you. Here's an example of the sorts of things. Anyone who subscribes or resubscribes to 3MBS during May automatically enters the draw to enter to win one of these major prizes, which will be drawn at the end of the month. Look at this. Here's unlimited movies for a whole year from Cinema Nova. That's a value of about $6,000. an exceptional Kawai digital piano from Kawai and House of Pianos, valued at nearly $5,000. Or a private house concert by Flinders Quartet, again valued around $5,000. Or what's being called the ultimate Melbourne experience, a luxurious overnight stay in with a superior room at the Sofitel on Collins, and tickets to the Melbourne Symphony Orchestra concert. That's valued at a couple of thousand dollars. So that's an example of the sort of major prizes. There are daily prizes, and new subscribers actually go into a third possibility draw. So 94161035. Ring us and say, I'd like to subscribe. Or go online, 3mbs.org.au. Well, we just heard about the Jupiter from the Planets. Well, the Moon is about 2,000 times closer to us than Jupiter. So here's Gordon Langford's arrangement of Song to the Moon from Act 1 of the opera Rasulka by Antonín Dvořák.

0: Music of Antonín Dvořák, Song to the Moon. Rob Westacott was cornet soloist with the Grindthought Colliery Band. James Goulet in charge of all of that.
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0: Very good advice, that is. 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I'm Ian Lingard. 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Someone here is ready to take your call. Well, our item from the Melbourne Staff Band this morning is a Salvation Army band classic by the doyen of brass band composers, Eric Ball. This is the suite, Songs of the Morning. It's in three movements. First two are songs that Ball himself wrote, Welcome Happy Morning and Begin the Day with God. And the final movement is an old Salvation Army tune, Songs of the Morning, Melbourne Staff Band.

great music and brilliantly played there by the Melbourne Staff Band. And if you'd like to hear the band in concert, well, they're heading to Ballarat in a couple of weeks' time. You could join them up there, have the weekend in Ballarat, Sunday, the 17th of May. There's a Red Shield Appeal concert at the Ballarat Central Uniting Church, 103 Lydiard Street. That's at 2 o'clock, Sunday, the 17th of May in Ballarat, the Staff Band. And that's to raise money for the Salvation Army social work. Tickets are $10, just $10. And you can get those tickets from Try Booking or from the Melbourne Staff Band website. That'll be a great afternoon of music and for a great cause too. The Staff Band in Ballarat, Sunday the 17th of May, 2 o'clock in the afternoon. Well, if you live in a part of the world where there are larks, you can expect to hear this.

Oh my, what a brilliant performance. That's the traditional song, The Lark in the Clear Air. David King and YBS Band supporting soprano cornet virtuoso Peter Roberts. 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
0: Well, that's all for Sounding Brass this morning. Thanks so much for your company. I do hope you've enjoyed the music. I'm Ian Lingard, and I look forward to joining you again next Saturday morning at 9 o'clock. And if you've subscribed, thank you. And if you're thinking about it, well, go ahead. 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